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2: J103 weather.
3: Strong storms moving through the Tennessee Valley through about 10 p.m. Eastern time, and then we'll see it clearing out and drier, slightly cooler air for your Tuesday. 91 degrees the high, heat index of 95, and mostly sunny skies. I'm Chief Meteorologist David Carnes for the Local 3 Storm Alert Team.
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0: 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And it's hard to imagine that a lot of people don't have radios. And if you do have a radio, it's probably in the garage, right? And you're not going to stand out there just to hear songs that bring you closer to God. But if you do have an Amazon smart speaker, just say, Alexa, play J103 radio. And within 3 seconds, you'll be hearing songs full of hope and encouragement. And I believe the right song at just the right time for you.
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3: Strong storms moving through the Tennessee Valley through about 10 p.m. Eastern time, and then we'll see it clearing out and drier, slightly cooler air for your Tuesday. 91 degrees the high, heat index of 95, and mostly sunny skies. I'm Chief Meteorologist David Carnes for the Local 3 Storm Alert Team.
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4: Strong storms moving through the Tennessee Valley through about 10 p.m. Eastern time, and then we'll see it clearing out and drier, slightly cooler air for your Tuesday. 91 degrees the high, heat index of 95, and mostly sunny skies. I'm Chief Meteorologist David Carnes for the Local 3 Storm Alert Team.
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2: J103 weather.
3: Strong storms moving through the Tennessee Valley through about 10 p.m. Eastern time, and then we'll see it clearing out and drier, slightly cooler air for your Tuesday. 91 degrees the high, heat index of 95, and mostly sunny skies. I'm Chief Meteorologist David Carnes for the Local 3 Storm Alert Team.
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0: J103, that's Emerson Day and Get Behind Me. Okay, I don't have to say it, but I'm going to. It was hot yesterday. Did you get outside? Fortunately, I got my yard cut on Sunday afternoon, and so I didn't have to sweat through it yesterday. But man alive, just walking out of the radio station to the car was hot. And then I delivered a couple of things for Amy yesterday. I had to have the air conditioner cranked up to keep those flowers nice and fresh. So speaking of staying fresh and cooling off, our buddy Brad, this afternoon will have your next chance to win Nuga Splash Passes. They take the kids up to Chester Frost Park there and play on that big, giant, huge inflatable there. Even if you're doing that, make sure you're taking plenty of opportunities to stay hydrated. In fact, right now, do me a favor. I've got my water bottle in my hand. You take a drink while I do. Okay, you ready? Now, you got to know, coffee does not do the same thing as water. Neither does soft drinks or energy drinks or anything like that. Water. Get yourself some water and go ahead and get started getting hydrated. You'll thank me for it later.
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0: J103, Jay King and Blanca, and that's Hard Place. How are you doing? It's going to be another hot one today, so jump into whatever it takes to cool you down, a nice cool glass of water, some ice cream, or stay in the AC, or do whatever it takes. In fact, you know what today would be a good day? Today would be a good day to unclog the drain, unclog the pipe. No, I'm not talking about manual labor. I'm talking about that relationship that you feel is clogged up. Maybe it's between you and a friend or a family member or a coworker or a church member, or maybe it's that relationship between you and God. It just feels clogged up, you know? Like things aren't flowing back and forth the way that you would hope that they would. That right there is the latest premise of our most recent daily Bible reading plan that we've put together for YouVersion. You know the Bible app that's on your phone? The number one Bible app in all the world? Billions of people reading it every day? Millions of people? Well, partners of Christian Media right here. J103, come on, let's go. We have a part of that. The newest Bible reading plan I got to write. It's called All Clogged Up. So check it out. You just go to the YouVersion Bible app on your phone. It's totally free. If you don't have it already, go ahead and download it for free. And then under the little search magnifying glass there, look for Come On, Let's Go with no spaces. And you'll see five or six of our Bible reading plans so far.
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0: J103 with Dan Bremnes and his new song called Reaching for the Light. Well, tomorrow they are back. I can't believe it. As hot as it is, and they're still coming back tomorrow in August?
1: Can you hear me?
2: Yeah, girl, I can hear you. Why?
1: Because I got you on my new Bluetooth. Guess what just came back?
2: It's not your hemorrhoids, is it?
1: What? How did you? No, girl, no.
2: Is it Backstreet?
1: Huh?
2: Backstreet's back. All right.
1: No, listen, it rhymes with a lumpkin slice hotte.
2: Pumpkin spice latte.
1: Yep. It's back, baby.
2: Yes, girl, how many have you had so far?
1: I've had one.
2: Just one?
1: Plus nine. I've had 10, girl.
2: What? Girl, I need to catch up.
1: I am jacked up right now.
2: You need to light a pumpkin-scented candle and calm down a little bit.
1: I would eat a pumpkin-scented candle.
2: Okay, girl, are you on drugs?
1: No, just latte.
0: So there you go. Tomorrow, Duncan is bringing it back. And then next Tuesday, the originator, the creator of the pumpkin spice latte, Starbucks, is bringing it back. So tomorrow, Duncan. Next Tuesday, Starbucks. In my opinion now, hashtag too soon.
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0: grateful for you.
1: Now, is that the best way you can think of to start this day off? For me, it is. Every single morning, I try to get up, and the very first thing that I do once I've showered, brushed my teeth, and, you know, that kind of stuff, is to actually write in a little bitty journal that I have called my Grateful Journal, and I write down three things that I'm grateful for to start off the day. Because when we do that, I've found, for me at least, my day starts off in just an incredible way because I'm reminded who's in charge, who's got me in the center of their hand and their palm and watching over me. If your day has already started off a little bit on the rough side, rewind a little bit. Get you a piece of paper. Get the Notes app on your phone and just start keeping a record of just three things you're grateful for. Bet you it'll work. That was Chandler Gray, and God, I'm just grateful for you. Good morning, I'm Ted, and yesterday, what do you think? Did we get to 100 degrees or 99? Have you seen the weather? We actually hit 99, so we didn't get to triple digits. However, the heat index was 110. That's what it kind of felt like in our body out there with the humidity and things. So today, you're going to notice walking outside, it's a little less humid. We do have a little bit of fog out there around some of the areas that got a lot of rain last night. We went to bed last night with a nice little evening fireworks show in the sky that God provided with all the lightning and things. And so you may have been one of the areas that got a good amount of rain last night. And so if so, you probably have some fog. Otherwise, still going to be hot today. Not as hot, but up around 91.
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1: After a stormy evening, conditions are nice and quiet this morning. There could be a few areas of patchy fog on your way in, but the rest of the day will feature plenty of sunshine with cooler temperatures in the lower 90s and noticeably lower humidity. Tonight will be comfortable with overnight lows in the 60s, and for our Wednesday, highs of 95 with plenty of sunshine. For the latest, be sure to download the Local 3 weather app. I'm Storm Alert Meteorologist Clay Smith.
2: Thank you so much, Clay. Clay has been uber busy with all the hot temperatures and the storm alert weather day yesterday and all of that. And so glad he's getting a little bit of a break today, if any. It's 73 degrees right now, partly cloudy skies. But again, it's only 6:23 in the morning here. So a couple of things here. First of all, the Disney's Mad Hatter teacups. Or the Batman ride, or, you know, which is, or also the Mindbender, the Riddler there at Six Flags over Georgia. Or any of those carnival rides that go around and around and around and around. You know what they all have in common? It's the quickest way to see what Ted had for lunch. When I was growing up, we used to go to Kings Island, and it didn't take long for me to realize that those little spinning cups type things or barrels or whatever the park has, and I don't match. We just did not go hand in hand. I love roller coasters, but if you're doing too many inversions, too many flips, all of that kind of stuff, not a good idea for me. Well, what does that have to do with anything? Our culture here creates traps and opportunities. There's social and commercial pressure to engage and jump into those activities and jobs that don't serve us very well. For example, in horror movies, if watching those give you just really bad nightmares, guess what? Don't go. No matter how many times your friends invite you to go, no is a complete sentence. If being in debt is going to cause a long and stressful spiral for you and your fiance, just don't have a really big, expensive wedding. If sitting there at nighttime or right now, doom scrolling on your social media puts you in a bad mood, put down the phone. Go for a walk instead. If you know that riding those teacups are going to ruin the rest of your day at the amusement park, don't get in them. No matter if you're the only one on the sidelines. There are so many countless opportunities to thrive, but we got to make some hard choices from time to time to find them. Don't go on the spinny rides. We need you at your best today, okay?
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0: Yeah, Phil Wickham and Crowder, and it really is Amazing Grace. Good morning, I'm Ted, and as we are getting started with this Tuesday morning, can I call your attention to something? In our family, in our marriage, there have been times over the years where I've had to say, or my wife has had to say, honey, checking account is a little low right now. The budget's a little behind, but it's going to be tight this month, so let's not spend anything. Let's hold off. You've been there too, right? It happens from time to time. And then there are those moments when you sit down with your spouse and you're like, honey, we need to make sure that we're doing something different because, well, let's just say we need to cut back on some of the groceries, on some of the eating out, or do we have too many subscription services online and those type things. In our families, that's one thing, right? There's times when you have to watch what you're spending, and then there's other times you got to actually cut back in order to rein things back in and to be able to afford what the income is. Well, your favorite radio station here, J103, is no different. And now for 31 years, God has been using this ministry to touch lives in an incredible way, each and every way, each and every day, since the very beginning of this ministry. And we are so grateful for that. There have been a lot of times in this ministry where we've had to say, hey, hold on. Remember, we're being good stewards of every last dollar that's given, that people pray and give. And so we need to back off on our spending a little bit, not be so aggressive with our mission of reaching people for Jesus. And that's hard. I know it is. Telling your kids, hey, we can't have a pizza tonight, is hard when they're desiring a pizza. You know, when we see that, oh my goodness, we could do this and reach this many people for Jesus, it's hard not to say yes. But then unfortunately, there's times when we're like, hey, do you know what we're currently doing to reach people for Christ? We're going to have to pull back the reins on that. And that's where we are right now. And that's why you hear us asking you to pray and say, God, what part of this do you want our family to be a part of? $80,000 is what we're praying for before September 14th, before we kick off our fall share-a-thon. Now, $80,000, that's just to get us started. Once we get a little bit closer, we'll know exactly where we are financially and what we're going to have to shoot for in those that week on the radio. But the more that's raised now, the less we have to raise that week. Would you do your part right now? Would you pray and say, God, is an extra $100 in our budget that we can give to this ministry to make sure people are continuing to be reached for Jesus Christ? Or maybe it's more. Maybe it's $1,000. Maybe it's $500. Or maybe you're like, hey, God, I think all we can afford is $10. You know what? Phenomenal. Perfect gift if that's what God's laid on your heart to give. You can do it right now, in fact, at j103.com.
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3: 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I'm about to

0: Hope and encouragement from Chris Tomlin, encouraging us to realize and to just to see that God is worthy of all of our praise, all of our honor, all of our sacrifice, all of our devotion to Him. I was reading this morning in the book of Jeremiah. I'm reading through God's Word, and so I'm in Jeremiah today. And so far, it's a tough book. Jeremiah is hard because the people were not being so godly at that time. God's people had turned their back on Him and were living in sin and just total disregard for everything God, following idols that were made by human hands and all of that. And God, through Jeremiah, was sending the judgment that Jerusalem, Israel, all of God's people are going to be taken into captivity and Jerusalem is going to fall, which we know did. Because they say God is so worthy of all of our praise and all of our glory and honor. Remember that today. No matter how tough things are, point your eyes to Him. So it was just a fan, a little bitty portable plug up and on a stand fan. But it made a huge difference for my wife, who was enjoying some downtime laying in the little chaise lounge thing there by the pool. On Sunday, I was mowing the grass. The battery went down on my electric mower, so I had to plug it up and charge the battery. And I knew Amy was going to come out and enjoy the pool after she made some flower deliveries. So I thought, well, hey, I see this fan in the garage. So I went and plugged it up. She went on and on and on about how awesome that fan was. And it was hot outside. It was like 90-something degrees. Blowing air, but she said still the fact that the air was moving. So don't neglect, don't take for granted the little things. The things that right there on the spot you think, hey, this may make their day. Maybe it is that little note you put in your kid's lunch today before you send them off to school. Maybe it is that the fact that you've filled up your spouse's gas tank this morning before you go to work. Maybe it is that you've just taken out the trash. Those little small things that God lays on your heart right then and there that you can do. Hey, believe me, it's worth it. Do it.
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2: Good morning. I'm Sierra Rucker, and here are your J103 headlines from the Local 3 Newsroom. A former road department superintendent in DeKalb County, Alabama, was arrested after admitted to stealing from his job. A John Deere tractor was missing, and road department superintendent Timothy Joe Young was the suspect. Young admitted to stealing the tractor, two trailers, and other equipment, and also resigned. The seasonal burn ban is in effect for another 6 weeks. Burning is banned every year during the summer months when it's drier and conditions are more favorable for wildfires. The burn ban ends on October 1st. That's your Local 3 News on J103.
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1: Oh, it's just played the right song at the right time throughout my life, and especially seeing my three young kids singing in the car. 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

0: J103, that's Cade Thompson, and that's what the cross is for. The cross is to point us to God. The cross was the key for you and I to have that relationship daily with Jesus Christ. Jesus died on that cross so that you and I could have unclogged access to God. What clogs that up? Bitterness, rage, anger, brawling, slander, every form of malice. All of those are found in Ephesians 4:31, and that's what causes our direct access to God to get clogged up. That's part of the newest Bible reading plan on the YouVersion Bible app that we here at Partners of Christian Media have been able to produce. And it's there for you, free. 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J103.com. You can link on over to the Bible app that's right there on your phone, the YouVersion Bible app, and type in the little magnifying glass or little search feature, "Come on, let's go." No spaces. And you'll see several of those Bible reading plans right there.
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J103, that's an easy question. Is there anybody else that deserves all the praise and the worship that God is supposed to get? No, not at all. Hi, I'm Ted. Joshua 1:9 says, "Have I not commanded you? Be strong and courageous. Do not be afraid. Do not be discouraged. For the Lord your God will be with you wherever you go." As we look into God's Word in our devotion today, our 365 daily devotions called For I Know the Plans, today it's about being brave. Courage. We've heard that word, right? What does it mean? As a Christian, as a believer, we can be strong. We can be secure in who we are as God's child. We show compassion to those who are in need, love to those who are around us, and we think pure thoughts. You are kind and you are generous. You speak truth and you don't compare yourself to other people. Now, the enemy, oh my goodness, he knows what he's doing. He's going to send his darts your way and my way. But we stand firm because we're persistently seeking our Heavenly Father's help. We jump into God's Word regularly and we remember God's promises and we obey Him. We look forward to heaven. And we're so, so grateful for our salvation. Worry and anxiety, they flee from us as we give over our troubles to God. We have the courage to be bold in proclaiming our faith. Blessed are you that in the time of fear and discouragement, you have the Lord to help and guide you through all of your days. You are a child of the King. The King of the universe. Lord Jesus, if only all of that we could live out every single day. Those words that you give us in your love letter to us, your Bible, are words that comfort our soul. We want to take that stand. We want to enjoy all of those benefits of being your child. We want to be brave. We want to be courageous. Help us to do that. Amen. Did you see yourself in that description today? Which of those are you more confident about, and which areas do we need to work a little bit more in? Don't forget, you and I, we are highly favored. Hey. Here's Brandon.

0: 103, Brandon Heath and Ryan Ellis reminding you and me that we are highly favored. We're loved by the one true King. Isn't that awesome? We're a child of His. Can we live up to that expectation today? I think you can. Be brave. Remember our devotion a few minutes ago. Speaking of brave, oh my goodness gracious, we are so grateful. And we congratulate 8 brand new state troopers, Tennessee Highway Patrol graduates. Last Thursday, they actually graduated 8 new state troopers, class number 99. There were 3 troopers that already had bachelor's degree, 1 trooper with a master's degree, and 8 years of combined military service between those guys. And additionally, this lateral class has a total of 54 years of prior law enforcement experience to the Tennessee Highway Patrol. Now, I was looking at the assignment of these new state 8 troopers, and none of them are in Bradley County or in Hamilton County, but doesn't mean you won't see them from time to time. And so we are so thankful. We're so grateful for our state troopers, all of our first responders and law enforcement officers and things, and we pray for them, and I encourage you, pray for them today. When you're driving down the interstate and you see one of these state troopers on the side of the road or any of our law enforcement officers, after you automatically slow down, I know it's a normal reaction, say a word of prayer for them while keeping your eyes open. Pray for their safety. Pray that they realize who they are and that, as the state trooper's motto is, they serve with humility and protect with integrity.
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2: After a stormy evening, conditions are nice and quiet this morning. There could be a few areas of patchy fog on your way in, but the rest of the day will feature plenty of sunshine with cooler temperatures in the lower 90s and noticeably lower humidity. Tonight will be comfortable with overnight lows in the 60s, and for our Wednesday, highs of 95 with plenty of sunshine. For the latest, be sure to download the Local 3 weather app. I'm Storm Alert meteorologist Clay Smith.
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4: It's back to school. This is Professor John Davis at Kia Cleveland on South Lee Highway, and this is Carbine 101. What is the most important

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0: J103 and God Does Use All Things. That's C.J. Prather. Well, good morning, and good morning, Allison Pryor from the Tennessee Aquarium.
1: Good morning, Ted Gokey from J103.
0: We're so glad to have you back here. And I meant to say, congratulations, Aunt Allison.
1: Oh, thank you.
0: Yeah.
1: Thank you so much. So happy to be an aunt.
0: Multiple new nephews and nieces of the furry kind, really.
1: Yes, furry and feathery kind.
0: Yes, yeah, that's right. Officially, the penguins are the feathers.
1: Yes.
0: And the lemurs are the
1: fur.
0: Yeah.
1: Yes, yeah.
0: So how is the family doing down there?
1: Okay, well, let's start with lemur first, because the last time that I was here, we were talking about, hey, everybody, come out to our gender reveal and baby shower that we're doing. And so since then, in case you missed the news, we did the gender reveal, a precious little baby girl.
0: Yeah.
1: And the winning name that we had in the voting contest was Soleil, which
0: means
1: sun or sunshine. Yeah. Which just seemed so precious and a great thing for bringing that happiness into the aquarium and to all the public. It's really like that ray of sunshine. So
0: yeah.
1: Soleil is doing awesome. She is beginning to spend more time off of mom. So again, she was spending most of that time on mom's back or belly. And so now she's starting to explore a little bit more, learning how to use her hands. Like sometimes it's funny just watching her start to eat and using her mouth to pick up lettuce without realizing, hey, I have these hands here that could do that. So, I mean, it's going through a lot of those same processes that we see with human babies, but in lemur form. So Soleil is amazing. She's still every other day on exhibit. Okay. So just whenever you come, this is a great reason if you have a membership, if you come and she's not there, if you come the next day, then she's going to be out. So something to kind of keep in mind for that. And then let's talk about penguins, because you know that the penguins are my favorite. So we do have a little penguin chick this year.
0: Not
1: so
0: little anymore.
1: Not so little anymore. So hatched on June 25th. And so we know how fast those penguin chicks grow. Rapidly. And so just continuing to be healthy, growing and growing and growing in size. And we're starting to see that the chick is losing those really soft downy feathers and beginning to get some of those waterproof adult feathers, particularly on the tail right now. A little bit of a difference for this year compared to last year and years past. Usually we leave the chick on exhibit in their nest. This year we ended up having to bring the parents and the chick off exhibit into our backup space, simply because this is a Gen 2 chick. Our macaronis this year, Ted, were going at it a little bit with each other for their territories for nesting, and there was a slight little territory competition right next door to this one, and with those macaronis, I know, just making it rough. So we had to bring them inside. And so with that, I have to say, folks, check out our social media pages. Yeah. That's how you can see the penguin chick, because they're still in the backup right now. Early September is the timeline that we're looking at for adult feathers to be in. They go through the swim test in our backup space then, and then be out on exhibit.
0: TNAqua.org.
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0: J103 with Eric Nieder, and that's Praise You All the Same. Well, our friend Allison from the Tennessee Aquarium's hanging out with us here, and back to school time. Mm-hmm. All the kids now are back in school. Of course, as hot as it's been, some of them are getting out a little earlier.
1: Yes, I know.
0: And have you all noticed that at the aquarium, the drop in attendance maybe?
1: We have. You know, I think the big difference started last week when it was that first kind of full week of school for pretty much everybody. Yeah. There was definitely less families during the daytime coming to the aquarium because now they're in school. That summer break has ended. So if you haven't been, if you wanted to avoid that summer crowd, I'll let you know. End of August to early September, we usually have this little bit of a dip. And so you can come and not feel like there's quite as many people at the aquarium.
0: Right. And so with back to school time, mm-hmm. though, there's other areas, other parts of your all's mission that kind of ramp up.
1: Exactly it. So this is one thing. If we have any teachers that are listening right now, or parents, grandparents, and you want to let your kids, grandchildren, their teachers know this, we have amazing resources on our website. So if you go to tnaqua.org/educators. That's where all of our teachers can find how to book field trips, kind of walk you through that group process for booking, whether you want to do it in the fall or even looking ahead to the spring for next year. We also do outreach visits. So I don't think that everybody knows this. Our educators at the aquarium can come to you. So if you want to book them to come to your classroom, they bring biofax with them. A lot of times they're bringing an ambassador animal with them. Cool. So the kids still get that hands-on experience. They get to see an animal in person, but it does make that logistics a little bit simpler for some folks, for us to come to you at the school. And we have standard aligned lessons. So we can match what goes for Tennessee, Georgia, Alabama, for the third grade level or the fourth grade level, whatever it may be. So that outreach section is also on that same webpage. Educators can also sign up for our newsletter. So we'll let you know about special professional developments that we have, our STREAM Learning Center that we have now. You can add on a classroom visit to your field trip. So again, one of our educators will meet with your students separately and go a little bit more in depth about what they are seeing in the aquarium or going to see. So it's something that's a wonderful resource for our local educators to explore. We did a Teacher Appreciation Day at the beginning of August before school went back into session. And so just letting everybody that knows that maybe didn't make it to the appreciation day, tnaqua.org/educators.
0: And I'm sure that's probably also the same with homeschool collaboratives and things like that as well.
1: Exactly. And so you can see those education guides on there, particularly whether it's traditional school, like you said, homeschoolers coming and doing a field trip, that you can print off educator guides going through the buildings that can help with that too.
0: tnaqua.org.
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3: Good morning, I'm Sierra Rucker, and here are your J103 headlines from the Local 3 Newsroom. A former road department superintendent in DeKalb County, Alabama, was arrested after admitted to stealing from his job. A John Deere tractor was missing, and road department superintendent Timothy Joe Young was the suspect. Young admitted to stealing the tractor, two trailers, and other equipment, and also resigned. The seasonal burn ban is in effect for another 6 weeks. Burning is banned every year during the summer months when it's drier and conditions are more favorable for wildfires. The burn ban ends on October 1st. That's your Local 3 News on J103.
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0: J103 with John Reddick, and that's Holding On, Praise God. Hi, I'm Ted, and Allison from the aquarium's hanging out with us here. And Allison, I've gotten to spend over the last few weeks some time with both of my granddaughters.
1: Okay.
0: Mm-hmm. I got Teddy's birthday, and then my wife's birthday the next week, and Teddy actually went out to eat with her, got to stay the night with her, so I had a little bit of Papa Tea time there. And then I got to go down and see Haven down in Columbus, Mississippi.
1: Yes.
0: Down there. And then we've got another one due in March. It got me thinking about all of the sea sprouts that mm-hmm. I saw somewhere. You all have an incredible preschool program at the aquarium.
1: We do. So I think a lot of times people think about our camp program simply being in the summer, because yeah. that's when we have that big push. And those camps are amazing, but a lot of them are geared for 5 to 12-year-olds, sure. not necessarily those younger kids. And so in the fall and in the spring, we have special classes just geared to those preschool ages. I'm talking 3 to 5 years wow. old, and they're called Sea Sprouts. So it's a 9-week session once a week. So people can choose to do one-off classes if they want, or you can sign up for the whole 9 weeks. But it's a great way for you to come with your child, with your grandchild, get kind of that early childhood education and familiarity sure. when it comes to animals. So I know with my nephew, he loves animals, loves making animal sounds, talking about them. And so this is that continuation of that next step to get our kids excited about nature. So each week has a little bit of a different animal theme to it. Okay. And again, Sea Sprouts is what it's called. So if you are interested in signing up, they're going to run from September 18th through November 20th. So I know that's still about a month away, but I wanted sure. to give people heads up because those classes do fill up. So you can go to our website, tnaqua.org/seasprouts. And again, this is for ages 3 to 5 for that program.
0: What is a sea sprout?
1: So, gosh, this is what's going to be really embarrassing. I should have come prepared for this. I don't even know. I just thought Sea Sprouts was always such a cute name.
0: Cute name,
1: but you're
0: it?
1: Probably right.
0: Sure
1: it probably does.
0: We'll
1: it probably
0: do
1: does mean something. There's that's probably right. a plant that's a little sea sprout yeah. that's sprouting up, just like a sprout would here above the water.
0: Exactly. Now, if you ever had a class, if one of those weekly classes was on how to act like your favorite Paw Patrol dog, then my granddaughter Teddy would nail the sky part. She went through that phase where she was
1: where Paw Patrol
0: like a
1: puppy was all of it, yeah,
0: all the time. Hi, I'm Ted. Join Partners for Christian Media on October 20th for our annual fundraising banquet with a very special guest speaker.
2: 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It's going to be an encouraging and uplifting time.
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0: J103 with Phil Wickham, and that's Homesick for Heaven. Allison Pryor's hanging out with us here this morning. If you were listening a few minutes ago, I put her on the spot. We were talking about the Sea Sprouts preschool program that's coming up at the aquarium. And so I asked her, I said, what is a Sea Sprout? We weren't sure. So a little bit of research here. There's not really a standard common name for a specific marine animal or plant. However, there are sea squirts, which are actually an actual marine animal. There are sea spouts, which sometimes people think about that's water being blown around or sprayed by whales. And then sea sprouts can be usually or commercially used for young edible sea vegetables, but it's not one particular species.
1: There we go. We're not saying that we're going to be eating any of the young kids. We're just helping them to sprout as
0: children
1: into animal lovers, hopefully.
0: Your favorite part of the aquarium when you think of the two buildings, the river or the ocean journey. Ocean's still your favorite?
1: It is, simply because I just love the penguins so much, and I love our undersea cavern.
0: Yes.
1: That is such a peaceful spot for me that I love the undersea cavern. But now that I've been at the aquarium longer and knowing that detailed story, that freshwater story of what we have here in Tennessee, that is such an important part of our mission at the Tennessee Aquarium, and really speaks to me too now that I can know more about those individual species, which is amazing.
0: When you ride the long escalator to the very top and you're hearing the water trickling and all that, and then you get off the top and you walk out there in that top area, and then to me that's just relaxing. It's peaceful. That escalator ride puts you kind of calm, helps you step back.
1: It really does. You know what's surprising, Ted? That escalator, for me growing up this area in Cleveland and coming on field trips to the aquarium as a kid, the escalator is what I remember the most as a child. Like, that it stood out to me of being so tall, and I remember those signs at the top as a kid and that drop of water. And so I do think it's that feeling that it gives you of realizing, okay, I'm about to start on a journey, and it's going to be something special. It puts you in that zone as you're riding it up.
0: I saw where Rivers and Realms. Explain that to me.
1: So this is going to be so much fun. This Friday evening, August 21st, from 6 p.m. to 9 p.m., we're doing another one of these adults-only after-hour events. This particular one is for ages 18 and up, so even like those younger college students can come to it. But we're really playing into this idea of the aquarium's version of a Renaissance fair meets fantasy world, meets adventure, meets kind of the
0: Comic-Con.
1: Yes, Comic-Con, being at King Arthur and the Round Table, all of that together. And so we have one of my coworkers. He is a game master. He's going to be running Dungeons and Dragons down in our Lupton room. We're going to have cardboard jousts that people can joust with each other. You can get a fish-shaped pretzel from the Bluffview Bakery.
0: Okay.
1: There's going to be different crafts that people can do. You're encouraged, if you want to dress up in the period attire to do it. So it's really kind of playing into all of those things, wonderful and magical, for one night at the aquarium. So you get the fun with your friends, with the decorations and costumes, but also the amazingness of nature and getting to see all the beautiful and wonderful fish that are in that River Journey building.
0: It is in that River Journey
1: building. It's in that River Journey building, hence the Rivers and Realms.
0: That's right. TNAqua.org if you're interested and want to find out how much and all of that. And, of course, members.
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3: After a stormy evening, conditions are nice and quiet this morning. There could be a few areas of patchy fog on your way in, but the rest of the

0: Today will feature plenty of sunshine with cooler temperatures in the lower 90s and noticeably lower humidity. Tonight will be comfortable with overnight lows in the 60s, and for our Wednesday, highs of 95 with plenty of sunshine. For the latest, be sure to download the Local 3 weather app. I'm Storm Alert Meteorologist Clay Smith.
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0: J103 with We the Kingdom, and that's Rescue Me. I love it when Allison comes and hangs out with us here and talks about all things in aquarium. And I'll tell you, the last time that I was in the aquarium with Teddy, our granddaughter, one of the last things that you walk through there in the River Journey building is the turtle nursery. Mm-hmm, mm-hmm. And I hear you all have had a baby boom there.
1: We have baby boom, baby bonanza, whatever alliteration you want to say. So the summertime is really big for turtle hatchlings. And so for us having the turtle nursery, not only do we hatch turtles for the Tennessee Aquarium, but we also work within the Association of Zoos and Aquariums for other facilities that don't have the space or don't have the abilities with the incubators to hatch turtles, that we can do that too. We work with a lot of endangered or critically endangered species. And so a big part of this is creating this ARC population. So we've talked about this before with the Laurel Days, like Noah's Ark, that we want this assurance population to make sure those turtles don't go extinct. So some of these turtles that are the babies in the nursery are going to stay with us at the aquarium. Some of them may end up getting sent to other facilities. But what's so amazing is with that big glass window, kids that are like Teddy's age, they can walk right up to it and be able to see those little baby turtles. And when they first hatched, Ted, I mean, they're so itty bitty because they were in a little egg and they break out of the egg and just absolutely precious. So we've had 7 little babies that are part of that endangered or critically endangered that have hatched this summer, and they're going to continue to grow over the next year or two. And so you're going to be seeing them for a while in front of those windows. And again, that's part of our mission when it comes to conservation, of doing that work to make sure these super unique turtle species don't go extinct.
0: And you said unique. Some of these are really cool, some of their names that they have and things.
1: Yeah, exactly. So we have 2 different species of four-eyed turtles. One is just called a four-eyed turtle. The other one is a Beale's four-eyed turtle. I'll let everybody know they don't actually have 4 eyes. They're named because of the spots. So really, you might even be able to call them 6-eyed turtles because they have their 2 regular eyes and then 2 larger spots that are behind those eyes. So it looks like there's 6 multiple eyes that are looking at you, but they're named for those 4 extra spots that they have. So those are both 2 unique species. One that we also haven't hatched since 2018 that we have again this year. So these are things that are pretty rare. Some of them we end up getting new babies every year, and then some of them it takes several years before we even get one.
0: 4 to 6 eyes. It sounds like a creature that would be in like the Odyssey or something.
1: Yes,
0: like that.
1: It does. And, it does.
0: Like that transition.
1: I do.
0: The Odyssey is now the number 1 blockbuster film of all time, and you all have extended its run on the IMAX theater.
1: We have until September 16th. So we are only 1 of 25 theaters around the country that have the 70 millimeter film projector. That's how Christopher Nolan filmed this whole movie. It was all on IMAX film cameras. And so you're seeing it the way he intended. You're getting kind of that richness and depth of color, the texture that you only get with film in our IMAX theater. I will let people know we are still selling out those tickets. Yeah. So if you want to come, I would highly recommend for you to purchase those tickets online ahead of time, because folks that are showing up to the box office, these shows are selling out. So you want to go ahead and get those tickets online ahead of time. But the Odyssey has been amazing. We've had people from 44 states purchase tickets, and I'm including even Alaska and Hawaii. Wow. There were 8 tickets sold to folks in Hawaii, which is mind-blowing to think that they're traveling all the way here.
0: That is super cool. And again, all the information you need, box office times, all of that, the Rivers and Realms event that's coming up this week, you can find every bit of that information there at tnaqua.org. Did y'all get enough of the little preemie diapers for the baby lemur?
1: Yes. We're all set. We're all set on that gear.
0: They don't wear diapers.
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0: So Long. That's the new song from Peter Burton. Hi, I'm Ted. It is 8:54 on our Tuesday morning, and it is, going to be 91 this afternoon, so not quite as hot as yesterday, but still a little warm and uncomfortable outside. Currently 75 as we're jumping out the door here at 8:54 in the morning. And things are heating up all the time here at J103. There is so much ministry that needs to be done. There is so much that we can do for the cause of Christ. However, we're always handcuffed and we're always limited by resources. And I know what you're saying. Yeah, tell me about it, Ted. So are we. Exactly. Can you imagine if all of a sudden we had unlimited resources to be able to do the things that God has called us to do? But for some reason, He limits it from time to time, doesn't He? And right now, the ministry of J103 is in one of those situations. $80,000 is what we are praying for between now and September 14th. Now, we're well underway for that, but still, $80,000 is a long way. It's not that far, though, if every J103 family that's listening would give a one-time gift of $100. $100, or maybe a monthly gift of $25 or $50, or some leadership gifts of $1,000 or $5,000. Maybe, and I don't want to freak you out because I know I'm not talking to a very, very small group of people right now. $10,000 would be huge. But you know what? You may be saying, Ted, $10 would be huge for me. You know what? Bless you. Thank you for that. It takes all of us coming together with our best gifts to make this happen. And we're going to continue reaching people for the gospel of Jesus Christ all over this world with hope and encouragement right here on J103. You can give right now, in fact, at J103.com.
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2: Good morning. I'm Sierra Rucker, and here are your J103 headlines from the Local 3 Newsroom. A former road department superintendent in DeKalb County, Alabama, was arrested after admitted to stealing from his job. A John Deere tractor was missing, and road department superintendent Timothy Joe Young was the suspect. Young admitted to stealing the tractor, two trailers, and other equipment, and also resigned. The seasonal burn ban is in effect for another 6 weeks. Burning is banned every year during the summer months when it's drier and conditions are more favorable for wildfires. The burn ban ends on October 1st. That's your Local 3 News on J103.
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0: Hi, I'm Ted, and you've heard my wife and I on our journey with Be the New You with Dr. Wall. 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

0: J103, Jamie McDonald, and Ain't No Way. Good morning, I'm Ted, and heading back to class yesterday was Chattanooga State students. We are praying for you. We're praying for this semester. We're praying that God just has His way with you and all of the students and faculty and staff there at Chattanooga State. We love our team there at Chattanooga State and all of those team members there. So God bless you, and we're just praying God's favor over you. UTC students, they start back this coming up Monday. That's also another big day here in the Tennessee Valley. And, of course, all of our public school kids, private school kids already back, and we're just praying that God's got us all settled in and He's having His way in and through our lives and your kids' lives. 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

0: J103, that's Elevation Rhythm and Washed. Well, what do you think are the things that would maybe clog up the connection that you have with your kids or with your spouse or with our God? Maybe it's unconfessed sin. Maybe it's the need to ask for forgiveness. Maybe it's insensitivity. Is that a word? Not being sensitive. Maybe it's judgment. Maybe it's, do you need to forgive them? Now, that wouldn't be with God, but with other people. All of those things can kind of clog up the pipeline between us and our friends and family, and between us and God, too. It's not that God has left us. He's right there with us the whole time. But the effects of that clogging up of that sin prevents us from feeling that freedom. So, with that said, guess what? There is a resource right there to help you bust through that clog better than Roto-Rooter ever could. It's at the YouVersion Bible app. And all you need to do is just, well, it's probably already on your phone, but if not, download it. It's free. And then just log on and search under the search feature there for Come On, Let's Go. No spaces. Come On, Let's Go. And you're going to see several Bible reading plans to help you plug into God's Word every day. There's one for different things, different ideas, or different situations you may be going through, including what I was talking about, if you feel all clogged up. I'm doing the 7-day all clogged up one right now. And then, hey, by the way, when you get done doing each of those Bible reading plans, would you score it? Would you rate it? And let other people know about it too? Changing the world through the YouVersion Bible app.
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0: J103 with Zach Williams and Wait For Me. Good morning. So I'm looking forward to the first week of December. Well, you may be too, because it'll be cooler then and all of that. But the reason that I am is we knew the time was coming. We've been invited to join our granddaughter and our daughter and son-in-law at the World of the Mouse. Love it. Haven't been in years to Disney, but we are going, and we're going to have a great time. I know we are, and one of the reasons I know we're going to have a good time is because I'm not getting anywhere near the Mad Hatter's teacup party. You know those spinning around things you go around, around, around till you throw up? I know my limits. You can call me whatever you want to call me, but it's not going to matter. I'm not going to get on those teacups. Even if Teddy, with those beautiful eyes, were to say, "Papa, please," I'm not going to do it. Just like I'm not going to get on the Riddler there at Six Flags or Batman. I know my limits. The Mindbender at Dollywood, uh-uh. Now, put me on Thunderhead, oh yeah. Put me on the Lightning, oh yeah, for sure. I know my limits, and I know what I don't need to get on and what I do need to get on. Our culture creates all sorts of traps and opportunities. There's all sorts of social, there's commercial pressures to engage in those activities and those jobs that really don't serve us very well. For example, if you know that watching horror movies or murder, death, kill shows and stuff like that are going to give you unsettling nightmares, then guess what? Don't watch them. Don't go see them. No matter how many times your friends invite you, no is a complete sentence. And how about this? If being in debt is going to cause a long and stressful spiral for you and your fiance, then don't have a big, huge, expensive wedding. If today you're doom scrolling your social media feeds and you know that's going to put you in a bad mood, put the phone down. Go outside and go for a walk. Make sure you hydrate first. But anyway, think about it. There are countless opportunities to thrive, but that means we may have to make some hard choices to find them. Don't go on the spinny rides. We need you to be your best.
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0: 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Well, I want to give you a little bit of a heads up. 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What if I can get my friends Roots on Fire to come? Or, hey, Forrest Frank, you want to come play on my porch?
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2: Good morning. I'm Sierra Rucker, and here are your J103 headlines from the Local 3 Newsroom. A former road department superintendent in DeKalb County, Alabama, was arrested after admitted to stealing from his job. A John Deere tractor was missing, and road department superintendent Timothy Joe Young was the suspect. Young admitted to stealing the tractor, two trailers, and other equipment, and also resigned. The seasonal burn ban is in effect for another 6 weeks. Burning is banned every year during the summer months when it's drier and conditions are more favorable for wildfires. The burn ban ends on October 1st. That's your Local 3 News on J103.
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0: Hi, I'm Ted, and you've heard my wife and I on our journey with Be the New You with Dr. Wall. 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

0: hope and encouragement from songs just like that. Jeremy Rosado's Keep Holding On. And there are people I know right now who are doing that very thing. They're holding on, and then they're getting in their cars, or they're getting to their computer, and they're going to j103.com to stream, because they know that we're a source of hope and encouragement, and they're hearing it. And it's helping them do just what Jeremy said. Hold on. Well, right now, J103 feels like we're just kind of holding on right now. Our share-a-thon's coming up here in the fall, here in September. And there have been years where we've cut it pretty close as far as operating expenses and budget and things and getting there. We've always had the luxury of some other fundraisers or things, J-Fest and things, that have really been able to boost it. We've been able to keep impacting lives. Well, we're trusting in God wholeheartedly, like we have for 31 years. Right now, it's really tight. $80,000 is what we're praying comes in between now and September 14th when we start our share-a-thon. Would you get a head start on that? 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Maybe it's a $25 monthly pledge. 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Maybe it's $10. 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
11: The rest of the day will feature plenty of sunshine with cooler temperatures in the lower 90s and noticeably lower humidity. Tonight will be comfortable with overnight lows in the 60s, and for our Wednesday, highs of 95 with plenty of sunshine. For the latest, be sure to download the Local 3 weather app. I'm Storm Alert Meteorologist Clay Smith.
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0: 103 with Micah Tyler and People Like Us. You know those blue bikes that are around the Chattanooga, you know, the rideshare bikes where you pull up there and you either scan your debit card or I've never done it, so I don't know if you pay for cash, whatever. But did you know, I saw this the other day, for only $90, you can use those bikes unlimited all year. So think about it. If you constantly say, you know what, I'd love to go down to the River Walk and ride bikes there along the river from the dam to the ice cream show by the Hunter Art Museum, but I just don't like all the hassle of loading up my bike. Am I going to drop it on 153 or whatever? 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If you'd already paid the unlimited, you could take off and do it all day long if you want to. That's pretty cool. I never knew that. $90.
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1: 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It's been life-changing in the past few days. It really has.
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0: 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Well, God bless you. Have a great rest of your day. We're going to jump aside here and let Amanda, who's filling in for Therese, take you through your middays here until Brad joins us this afternoon. And Brad will have your next chance to win tickets to Nuga Splash. That's right. It's still summer, right? Step outside. You'll feel it. It's not what every other place is trying to make us think it is. You know what I'm talking about? It's hot. It's steamy. It's balmy. You want to jump in the pool, but yet everybody is talking about something else.
1: Hey, girl, can you hear me?
2: Yeah, girl, I can hear you. Why?
1: Because I got you on my new Bluetooth. Guess what just came back?
2: It's not your hemorrhoids, is it?
1: What? How did you? No, girl, no.
2: Is it Backstreet?
1: Huh?
2: Backstreet's back. All right.
1: No, listen, it rhymes with a lumpkin slice hotte.
2: Pumpkin spice latte.
1: Yep. It's back, baby.
2: Yes, girl, how many have you had so far?
1: I've had one.
2: Just one?
1: Plus nine. I've had 10, girl.
2: What? Girl, I need to catch up.
1: I am jacked up right now.
2: You need to light a pumpkin-scented candle and calm down a little bit.
1: I would eat a pumpkin-scented candle.
2: Okay, girl, are you on drugs?
1: No, just latte.
0: And they're back. They return tomorrow to Dunkin' and next Tuesday to Starbucks. Listen, there's still a week of the Chick-fil-A peach milkshakes. The two should not cross.
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0: Have you ever really considered the image of that song that Jesus sits with us until we can say, it is well? Hey, I'm Amanda on J103, and I don't know what's going on in your world right now, but chances are you've received some heavy news lately. I learned that a good friend of mine, his wife was just diagnosed with cancer, and it's something that is aggressive, and it is something they're going to have to really fight through, and we're hoping that things are going to be okay, but we just don't know. So what do we do in that space? Yeah, we can have our hurts, we can have our anger, we can have our frustration, but we can also know this, that while we're wrestling through all those feelings, Jesus sits with us until we can say, okay, it is well.
1: Sometimes it can seem like your schedule's

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7: The rest of the day will feature plenty of sunshine with cooler temperatures in the lower 90s and noticeably lower humidity. Tonight will be comfortable with overnight lows in the 60s, and for our Wednesday, highs of 95 with plenty of sunshine. For the latest, be sure to download the Local 3 weather app. I'm Storm Alert Meteorologist Clay Smith.
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0: And the more we practice that gratitude, the less likely it is for grumbling to move into our hearts. Hey, I'm Amanda. I'm J103. And Brandon Lake was recently asked in an interview, hey, you have a bunch of tattoos, but one that sticks out to me, 23 last names on your leg. What is that all about? And he said, those are the friends and family members that believed in me enough to help fund my first album. And I want to make sure I never forget about them because they totally changed my life.
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0: some of us have already had back to school night, and you walk in and you hear some things from the teacher. Maybe you get a few pieces of paper, like the school lunch menu, a field trip permission slip. Wouldn't it be awesome if everyone was also given the same bumper sticker? Maybe you could choose the color, but it was mandatory to put on your car, and it simply said, "Be kind." Hey, I'm Amanda on J103. Have you noticed that the school drop-off and pickup, they can be the source of like the biggest hostility you're going to face in any given week? People are all in a hurry. Kids are not getting out of the car fast enough. And it feels like total stress and anxiety just trying to get those kids to school and picked up at the end of the day. What would happen if we all extended just a little bit more kindness? Maybe that person in front of us is having like the worst day ever. Maybe the person behind us has a toddler in the back seat that is potty training, saying, "Mom, I really got to go." Yeah, everybody around us is going through a little something that maybe we don't know about. And what can we do about it? We can simply be kind.
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0: So we packed the lunches, got the kids ready for school, and maybe some of us feeling a little bit of guilt because we didn't do enough this summer. Hey, I'm Amanda on J103, and you've probably seen the memes and you've seen the videos online. So you only get 18 summers with your kids, so make sure you make the most of them. And yeah, that is true. 18 years, they are children. But after that, parenting doesn't stop. I have a couple of kids who are adults, and guess what? I did not lose them entirely when they turned 18. We still like to do fun stuff together. So if you're feeling that guilt a little bit that maybe you didn't do enough, you did plenty. And as long as we're investing in those relationships, they're going to hang on long after those 18 summers are gone.
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8: The rest of the day will feature plenty of sunshine with cooler temperatures in the lower 90s and noticeably lower humidity. Tonight will be comfortable with overnight lows in the 60s, and for our Wednesday, highs of 95 with plenty of sunshine. For the latest, be sure to download the Local 3 weather app. I'm Storm Alert Meteorologist Clay Smith.
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0: It's kind of a push and pull, isn't it? Wanting to be present in the spaces where we are, but also knowing that we have hope for the future. Hey there, I'm Amanda. I'm J103. So what does it look like to keep heaven on our minds? I think it looks like remembering that the space we're in is temporary. The trouble we face in these moments doesn't last forever. And we have hope for the future that one day, no matter how hard it is, the sickness and the sadness and the disappointment and the betrayal and the feeling left out, all of that becomes a thing of the past.
1: I love camping here in the Smokies.
2: Look, fireflies. They're glowing.
1: You know, there is a place where at night the light comes to life on everything. It's a world of glowing beauty. They say there's a secret lake there, too, and they are looking for adventurers right now.
2: Let's go!
3: 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And navigate mysterious water. 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

0: So maybe you feel like you've already reached the end of your rope. 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
3: 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This longer than it's ever been.

0: 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Hey, I'm Amanda on J103. Those two words, Jesus loves. You have a noun and you have a verb, so it's a complete sentence. But I love that it doesn't say Jesus loves if, or Jesus loves because, or Jesus loves when. It's simply that Jesus loves. Even when we make mistakes and we screw things up royally, that's a love that we cannot escape.
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5: 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This is Professor John Davis at Kia Cleveland on South Lee Highway, and this is Car Buying 101. 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
9: The rest of the day will feature plenty of sunshine with cooler temperatures in the lower 90s and noticeably lower humidity. Tonight will be comfortable with overnight lows in the 60s, and for our Wednesday, highs of 95 with plenty of sunshine. For the latest, be sure to download the Local 3 weather app. I'm Storm Alert Meteorologist Clay Smith.
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0: I love the imagery in that one, that the rocks and the hills and the rivers and the trees, they praise God right along with us. Hey there, I'm Amanda on J103. So where is it that you experience the goodness of God? For many of us, it is in creation. And you've done the hiking trails this summer, and we're looking forward to the fall leaves kind of changing just a little bit. Isn't it a cool gift that God gave to us? Whether it's a sunny day that, yeah, it's really hot, or maybe we have a chance to sit and put our feet in a river, God gave us all of creation as a gift. He could have made the world functional, but very sterile, very black and white. But instead, he said, how about some pops of color with these flowers? How about these animals that make people laugh? How about the opportunity to sit under the shade on a really hot day and get a relief from the sun? Yeah, what a good gift from our good and generous God.
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1: 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This takes it to a whole nother level. Hey there, I'm Amanda on J103. Well, there is a man who just broke a world record for running a mile. 4 minutes, 17 seconds. It takes me that long just to put my shoes on. But here's the thing. He didn't just run a mile by himself. He did it while pushing a kid in a stroller. So if you need somebody to help you run your errands real quick, this apparently is the guy who can do it.
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0: It's Brett Walker on J103. Hey there, I'm Amanda. And now that we're kind of settled into that back-to-school season, it is a good season to try to adopt a few healthy habits. I know for many of us, the reading the Bible, the going to church, it kind of fell along the wayside during the summertime months because things got busy and our priorities shifted just a little bit. Well, we would love for you to check out our brand new reading plan in the YouVersion Bible app. It's that Bible app that you already have on your phone. It is called The Clogged Soul. It is a 7-day Bible study to restore the flow between you and God and others. All you have to do is check out one of the Bible reading plans from Come On, Let's Go, and you'll be able to find it. It's a really great resource. It's going to take 7 days, and it kind of gets you back in that pattern of being in Scripture every day now that the kids are back in school.
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7: The rest of the day will feature plenty of sunshine with cooler temperatures in the lower 90s and noticeably lower humidity. Tonight will be comfortable with overnight lows in the 60s, and for our Wednesday, highs of 95 with plenty of sunshine. For the latest, be sure to download the Local 3 weather app. I'm Storm Alert Meteorologist Clay Smith.
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0: So it's possible that already this week you've been in an interaction or you saw something or you were part of a meeting that made you feel small and insignificant. Hey there, I'm Amanda on J103. And yeah, that can be something that really takes a toll on your soul, especially if it happens time after time after time. You feel like you don't matter. You feel like, well, I'm not doing good enough. Well, know this, that even though you've messed up, you've made mistakes, and maybe you don't feel like you're recognized the way that you should be, know this, your Creator sees you as loved and chosen and cherished so much that He sent His Son to the cross for you. Not because you got it all right, but out of His incredible love. And now because of that, your future is totally secure.
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0: So it's been really fun to have the brand new Erlinger Ballpark in town. Have you had a chance to get out and see a Lookouts game yet this season? I'm Amanda on J103. Well, something you may want to do tonight, it is special history night at the Lookouts. They're going to have a special history exhibit. Bessie Smith Cultural Center is putting this together, and they're going to honor one of the volunteers who's had more than 35 years of service to the team.
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0: 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That is Jamie McDonald on J103. I'm Amanda. 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

0: And how many of us have kept those feelings to ourselves because they feel too messy or busted up or broken, and we don't know how to bring them to God? Hey, I'm Amanda on J103. I heard about this image and I thought, that is so smart. You know, when you have a kid and they have a toy that gets busted up, and what do? Hey, Dad, hey, Mom, do you think you can help me put this back together? And sometimes we can and sometimes we can't. But when we bring those broken pieces of our lives to Jesus, He says, I know exactly what to do to get these pieces to fit back together. It's going to take a little work. It's going to take a little time. It's going to take both of us being invested in it. But I can totally help you put these pieces back together again.
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6: The rest of the day will feature plenty of sunshine with cooler temperatures in the lower 90s and noticeably lower humidity. Tonight will be comfortable with overnight lows in the 60s, and for our Wednesday, highs of 95 with plenty of sunshine. For the latest, be sure to download the Local 3 weather app. I'm Storm Alert Meteorologist Clay Smith.
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0: 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Hey, I'm Amanda on J103. You know what it feels like to hold on and you do not want to let go. Isn't that incredible that that's how God feels about us? That love for us, it's one that cannot be broken. It cannot be changed, even if we make mistakes and we mess up. So no matter what you're going through today, know that He is holding on to you for dear life.
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0: 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It makes you feel pretty small and unloved. 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Remember this, you are loved by God. And maybe, yeah, it still hurts to not be involved in all the social stuff and all the cliques that are going on in school. But he sees you as loved and chosen. He's made a way for you. And someday, all of the nonsense that we face here on earth is going to be a thing of the past.
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0: Yeah, everything's going to be all right. Matt Maher on J103. I'm Brad, and if you didn't know, we've got Fall Share-a-thon coming up. 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And I got to admit, this has been one of the most financially challenging seasons in our ministry's history. 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I mean, every day you're faced with certain situations or decisions, or you're going through something. 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Excuse me, but right now, will you help us meet our immediate critical need of $80,000? 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
1: Now, there's a song that's full of hope and encouragement. As it should be, right? That's what amen actually means, as it should be. It's Natalie Lane on J103. And by the way, I don't know if you listened in last week, but Ted had Choices Chattanooga in the studio. And one of the things that they were talking about was stocking their baby boutique. 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You see, when future parents take parenting classes, attend church, or other things, they get these baby bucks. And what they do is they can go through the boutique and they can stock up on what they need for the new baby that's coming. 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And you could drop off wipes, diapers, all the way to car seats, bassinets, and cribs. And so I would encourage you, just put in your favorite search engines, Choices Chattanooga, to find out more.
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3: It's going to be a nice Tuesday night. Mostly clear skies as we head through the overnight. 67, a nice start to your Wednesday as well. We do get hot, 94 degrees, mostly sunny Wednesday afternoon. Little humid, heat index of about 98. I'm Chief Meteorologist David Carnes for the Local 3 Storm Alert Team.
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0: The words of hope and encouragement from Jade King featuring Blanca. Yeah, I looked over and I was like, what? Okay, yeah, sounds really good. It's J103. I'm Brad, and I don't know about you, but I am thanking God that that heat wave is finally over. Oh, my gosh. Was that brutal? And, you know, I like the heat. And I like the heat so much, I just got to share this story with you. When I did radio in Oklahoma City at KJ103, it's a top 40 radio station, I used to have a disagreement, I guess you could say, with the afternoon gentleman. I was doing nights, he was doing afternoons, and he knew that I liked the heat. So he cranked down the air conditioner by the time I got to the radio station to do my show. I, in turn, cranked it up to about 90 plus, you know, so I could do my show correctly. So that's how much I love the heat. Which means, as we don't have this heat wave anymore, maybe it'd be a good time to get out to the ballpark. Lookouts are back in town. They're taking on the Birmingham Barons tonight. First pitch at 7 o'clock. And check this, you can still get tickets for as low as $9. It's going to be a good game, too. If you need more info, just go to lookouts.com.
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0: words of hope and encouragement coming in from Phil Wickham, so I believe on J103. I'm Brad, and you know, it's just really hard to believe that most people don't have radios anymore. And if you do have a radio, it's probably what, in the garage? And you're not going to go stand in the garage just so you can listen to songs about God, right? Well, if you have an Amazon smart speaker, the only thing you need to say is, Alexa, play J103 radio. And from the comfort of your living room, or your kitchen, or your den, within 3 seconds, you're going to start hearing songs full of hope and encouragement. 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
2: Hello, I'm Cindy Sexton at Local 3 News. The Chattanooga City Council could change the way it operates. Members will revisit a resolution that was earlier deferred. The resolution will restructure the way City Council operates just 6 months after the current set of rules was put in place. High school students are back at Grace Baptist Academy 6 years after a tornado tore through. The opening of the new building marks a major milestone for a community that endured years of delays and setbacks. We'll have much more on that and find out why students say it's much more than a new building. Join us on Local 3 News.
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0: Just the words of hope and encouragement from Ben Fuller, Zach Williams. It's Wait For Me on J103. I'm Brad, and you know what? It's time for you and your family to push pause on the back-to-school itinerary, because we've got to celebrate one last blast of a hot summer. We're giving away free passes to Nuga Splash, and if you've never heard of Nuga Splash, it's an inflatable water park at Chester Frost Park up Hicks and Pike. And if you've got kids 6 and up, you're really going to get a kick out of this, because you can run, jump, bounce, slide, moonwalk, splash around on not one inflatable obstacle course, but now they have 38 aqua experiences. 38! That almost takes all day, doesn't it? And if this sounds like something that you and the kids would like to experience, I'd encourage you to keep listening, because I'm going to be giving away passes in about 15 minutes.
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0: It's the words of hope and encouragement from Brian and Kitty Torwalt. It's called Hallelujah in the Hard Things on J103. I'm Brad, and thank you, Lord, that the heat wave is over. But it's still hot, and it's still summertime, which means you still need to cool down, right? Well, I've got two passes to give away right now to Nuga Splash out there at Chester Frost Park, which is up Hickson Pike. You just need to tell me how many aqua experiences can you and the kids take advantage of? How many aqua experiences can you and the kids take advantage of? If you think you know, it's 423-642-9858.
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12: It's going to be a nice Tuesday night. Mostly clear skies as we head through the overnight. 67, a nice start to your Wednesday as well. We do get hot, 94 degrees, mostly sunny Wednesday afternoon. Little humid, heat index of about 98. I'm Chief Meteorologist David Carnes for the Local 3 Storm Alert Team.
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0: the words of encouragement from C.C. Winans and worthy of it all. I'm Brad, and it's hard to believe those summer activities are starting to wind down, aren't they? Yeah, we've still got almost like a month left of summer, but, you know, once we get in that mind frame of what the next season is all about, school schedules, homework, practices, football, and pumpkin spice lattes, well, we want to give you one more reason to get the family together summer-wise. August 21st, which is actually the meteorological end of summer. Not the official end of summer, but the meteorological end of summer. We're going to have Sunset on the Square at Cambridge Square in Ootowah. It's going to be going down from 5 till 8. I'd encourage you to come on out. I'll be broadcasting live. We're going to have live music, food, games, craft vendors, and hopefully one of those incredibly gorgeous Tennessee sunsets. Father God, in the name of Jesus, please no clouds in the sky as the sun goes down. Amen. So I'd encourage you, come spend the evening with us, and you can find everything you need to know about Sunset on the Square on our J103 Hope and Encouragement Facebook page.
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0: words of hope and encouragement coming in from Micah Tyler and God Did It on J103. And I'm just wondering if you noticed the same thing that I noticed. As we're approaching the, we'll say, the third quarter of summer, I really haven't seen them yet. Maybe you have, and I just haven't been at the right places. I'm talking about the yellow jackets. Now, I've seen the honeybees, I've seen the hornets, I've seen the wasps because, you know, we've got a garden and, you know, we've got flowers and plants and stuff like that. But have you seen the yellow jackets? You know, I hate to tell you this, and you know, I'm probably going to regret saying this. I haven't seen one all summer. Okay, maybe I've seen one. Maybe a flyby or something like that, but I don't know. Maybe this was the year of the blessing. Amen?
1: 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Here's an update from Local 3 News.
2: Hello, I'm Cindy Sexton at Local 3 News. The Chattanooga City Council could change the way it operates. Members will revisit a resolution that was earlier deferred. The resolution will restructure the way City Council operates just 6 months after the current set of rules was put in place. High school students are back at Grace Baptist Academy 6 years after a tornado tore through. The opening of the new building marks a major milestone for a community that endured years of delays and setbacks. We'll have much more on that and find out why students say it's much more than a new building. Join us on Local 3 News.
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0: In the name of the Lord Jesus Christ, I command you to flee those demons we're talking about. Josiah Queen on J103. I'm Brad for your ride home. And man, I'll tell you, today's devotion, this is going to be a great one. It's called Be Brave. And I just want to give you some affirmation. Courage. Let's read Joshua 1, 9 together. Have I not commanded you? Be strong and courageous. Do not be afraid. Do not be discouraged, for the Lord your God will be with you wherever you go. You know, as a Christian, you can be strong. You can be secure in who you are as God's child. You show compassion to those in need, love to those around you, and you think pure thoughts. You're kind, you're generous, you speak truth, and you don't compare yourself to other people. And when the enemy sends his darts your way, you stand firm. You are persistently seeking your Heavenly Father's help. You read the Word regularly, and you remember God's promises and you obey Him. You look forward to heaven, and you are so grateful for your salvation. Worry and anxiety flee as you give your troubles over to the Lord. You have the courage to be bold in proclaiming your faith. Blessed are you that in time of fear and discouragement, you have the Lord to help and guide you through your days. You are a child of the King of the universe. Man, I hope you accepted that. Would you pray this small prayer with me? Lord, your words are a comfort to my soul. I want to take that stand and enjoy all the benefits of being your child. I want to be brave. I want to be courageous. In Jesus' name. Amen.
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3: 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This is Professor John Davis at Kia Cleveland on South Lee Highway, and this is Car Buying 101. 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

0: It's the words of hope and encouragement coming in from Jamie McDonald. It's called Blessed in the River on J103. I'm Brad, and if you didn't know, this ministry, J103, is funded by partners. 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
11: It's going to be a nice Tuesday night. Mostly clear skies as we head through the overnight. 67, a nice start to your Wednesday as well. We do get hot, 94 degrees, mostly sunny Wednesday afternoon. A little humid, heat index of about 98. I'm Chief Meteorologist David Carnes for the Local 3 Storm Alert Team.
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0: What an absolutely powerful song. Man, I'm telling you, and this is no lie. And I was starting to tear up. And it's just so awesome. Just the passion that he has in his voice. Chandler Moore. God, I'm just grateful for you. And I hope you are too. I'm Brad, and you may not know this, but I'm going through the book of Proverbs. And it's going to be a long journey. Because I'm going through a verse at a time. And there's 915 of them. So it's going to take about 2 years and 6 months to get through the whole Proverbs. But man, the wisdom is just incredible. It just falls down like rain. And I just want to share some encouragement with you from Proverbs 5:16. And it seems like in this Proverbs 5, it seems it's a lot about marriage and relationships. And it's almost innuendo. Should your springs overflow in the streets, your streams of water in the public squares? Now, what I got out of this was, why spill the springs of water in the streets? You know, it's talking about what's keeping what's meant to be precious and intimate within the relationship that God designed it for. You know, in this world that tells us to give ourselves away freely and to look at everything everywhere, God reminds us that there are some things that are worth protecting. Your heart, your love, your marriage, your relationships, they are valuable. So I just want to encourage you today, let's choose faithfulness. Let's choose what honors God. What He gives us is definitely worth guarding.
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0: J103 with Matthew West, and you changed my name. I'm Brad, and I don't know if the situation was the same for you, but remember when you got picked for a team and maybe you were last and they're like, okay, I'll tell you what, you can have him and you can have him. Now, that was me. I always picked to play last because I was kind of lanky, short, skinny, however you want to put it, and not really athletic. So, you know, basically a bench warmer, you know. Well, we don't definitely want you to be a bench warmer. 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
1: 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I'm Brad, and I want to encourage you to give yourself permission to take a little time for your faith. The Life Women's Conference is September 25th and 26th at Grace Baptist Church in Chattanooga. And this year's theme is Unshakable, Standing Firm in God's Promises. You're going to hear Bible teaching from Dr. Sherry Holloway, experience Christ-centered worship, choose from practical breakout sessions, and connect with women from across our region. And Friday night includes a special concert with a lady that you hear on J103, Hannah Kerr, with full conference registration. This will be a time to be encouraged, be equipped, and be reminded that God is faithful. 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
5: It's going to be a nice Tuesday night. Mostly clear skies as we head through the overnight. 67, a nice start to your Wednesday as well. We do get hot, 94 degrees, mostly sunny Wednesday afternoon. Little humid, heat index of about 98. I'm Chief Meteorologist David Carnes for the Local 3 Storm Alert Team.
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0: 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And I don't know if you've been to our J103 Hope and Encouragement Facebook page lately, but if you want to go beyond what you hear on the radio station and you want to see what goes on behind the scenes, this is the place. 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

0: 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When I had a library card, I could check out The Hardy Boys and Encyclopedia Brown. Today, it is On Beyond Books. 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